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1: 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You know, big smiles on faces, big smiles on faces, you know. Monday to Friday, and then suddenly on a Saturday night, that's where I, you know, I'm not religious, but it's quite, you know, divine.
0: And it feels so good when I drive it fast. And it feels so good when I drive it fast. And it feels so good when I talk good bars. And it feels good when I talk good bars. And it feels so good when I drive it fast. I wish I hesitate. I plan to get away. Still on the run. 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So, I live in that die.
2: Через полчаса в рекорд-клабе The Skulls.

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He was a very good man. He knew how to play the bongos, yes, very well.

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Continuing the Boomer Adventures. The DJ coming through live. Make some noise for your DJ.

gotta tell y'all, you know, I don't do potential energy no more. I don't even like that word. Potential. 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I don't want no potential energy. I don't want nothing imaginary. I don't want nothing made up. I want something kinetic, something you could feel, something you could see for real. You know what I'm saying? I want that kinetic energy, that movement energy, that